cause you're the only one for me, I'm never gonna say no. I found me an angel, I can see it in your halo. Have you ever dreamt what we could do? Have you ever sent an I love you? I've never felt the feelings that I feel for you. So maybe we could make a we of me and you. I'ma treat you right tonight, let's make it last forever. I promise you that no one else will ever treat you better. And if you don't believe me, please see I don't need no effort. All you gotta do is flip that switch before we bed up.

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Good morning. Yeah. I love Huey Lewis in the News, the heart of rock and roll, naming all those cool cities. What a great country we live in. Celebrating our 250th birthday in a couple of weeks, right? Actually, 3 weeks for the 4th of July. Let me love you. Bring in DJ Snake. Here's Justin Bieber helping him out, too.

0: He is tearing up the country. Oh, man, what a great tour. It's called The Romantic. That song is on the Romantic CD, which is out right now. Hey, it's Mark DeRosier. Good morning. Thanks for making me a part of your wake-up. We've got a great crew working hard for you behind the scenes, and all day they'll be here for you. Katy Perry's coming up, Bonnie Raitt, so is Kenny.
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1: Who knew the Canadian Prime Minister would be the dark horse? Katy Perry dating him and seems pretty happy. Things are going pretty smooth for her and Orlando since the breakup. I'm Mark DeRosier playing what you love to hear. We do it all the time, 80s, 90s, and today. We're taking a quick break. Be right back with more of your favorites.
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0: Journey, what a great summer tune, any way you want it. Oh yeah, happy Wednesday, halfway through the work week, thinking about the weekend, yeah, so are we. We'll throw a weekend eve party for you tomorrow, that's for sure, with songs like Kelly Clarkson, and who else is coming up today? You know what, I'm going to do my best to get her on just as quick as I can. You stay right where you're at.
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Rocking out with Smash Mouth as we kick off another hour of your favorites. One of my favorite sweet songs about Sarah. There are so many. Here's Starship.

0: Speaking of ironic, how many times have you said, gosh, I wish I got paid to look at Facebook? 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

0: Who knows? Maybe this is the summer you fall in love. It's Selena. I'm Mark DeRocher. Thanks so much for making us absolutely the connection for 80s, 90s, and today. Like Backstreet Boys and Pink and Whitney Houston, how will I know? What a great fun song to wake you up on this Wednesday.
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0: Good morning. It is National Iced Tea Day today. Whether you like it sweet or sour or lemony, however you take it, today, National Day Calendar has got it on the calendar to celebrate. So I am grateful for it. I love Aunt Debbie's sweet tea. It's the best. From Savannah, Georgia. I'm coming right back. More of your favorites from the 80s, 90s, and today, next.
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The Police and Don't Stand So Close to Me, song about a teacher who was always very nervous when the young ladies came too close. Now that's all under the bridge. Red Hot Chili Peppers singing for you.

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0: She's in the Rock and Roll Hall of Fame. You can see her anytime. Pat Benatar in Shadows of the Night. She's so great live. If you ever get a chance, and she wrote a great book, too. You want to check that out. I'm Mark DeRocher. I'm so glad you guys are here. Thanks for making us your choice. So 10,000 Maniacs, Bon Jovi, and Maroon 5. When do you see those guys all hanging out together? Right here.
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0: Great sounds of the 10,000 Maniacs live with Mark DeRocher. Happy Wednesday. Thank you so much for being along for this ride. We appreciate you. And maybe this weekend is going to be a big weekend for you. I know it's the weekend before Father's Day, but maybe this is a graduation weekend, graduation party. Lots and lots of schools are out of school, but maybe some are still in. And if you are, happy weekend. As we say goodbye to school.
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0: 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We're not saying we're better than coffee, but have you tried us at 7 a.m.?
1: We were

0: That's Miley Cyrus and Flowers. So, you know, I wonder if rubber has petroleum in it. Do you know? I think I've heard of rubber trees, but I don't know if they actually have petroleum rubber. Well, because the way the gas prices are bouncing, it's making me think that there is a little bit of petroleum in rubber. Anyway, hope you find some cheap gas today. Make it a great day by keeping it here for the 80s, 90s, and today.
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Max Carle was the vocalist for a while with 38 Special, and that song is the single by 38 Special that reached the highest position on the Billboard Hot 100 chart, reaching number 6 for 38 Special. It's Second Chance. 38 Special out on tour right now with Kansas on a co-headlining tour. Here's Chumbawamba doing a little tump thumping.

0: Phil Collins in the air tonight, looking forward, I'm sure, to November when he will be enshrined and inducted into the Rock and Roll Hall of Fame. He has said, though, he will not be performing at the Rock and Roll Hall of Fame, but he's anxious to attend the induction ceremonies. Phil Collins is already in, as I've talked about quite a bit, as a member of Genesis, but he's part of the class of 26 as a solo artist. Coming up in just a moment, hang on, Prince and the Plain White Tees.
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0: Got a chance to see Billy Joel and his 100th show at Madison Square Garden on public television the other night. I was flipping through the channels and that came up and came on. I got into it early, so I was able to watch. I remember last year they had the special on CBS television, but it was like a 90-minute special with commercials, etc. I got to see a whole lot more of that show, the 100th show at Madison Square Garden with Billy Joel on the public television. But of course, they broke in with their fundraising too, but still, what a great, great performance. I've seen Billy Joel numerous times, never got a chance to see him at Madison Square Garden, so I hope he makes it back, and I'm hoping to get a trip booked to check him out at Madison Square Garden. Anyway, I Go to Extremes there from Billy Joel, and right before Billy Joel, Prince, When Doves Cry.
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0: Harry Styles with American Girls, and that's from Kiss All the Time, Disco Occasionally, Goo Goo Dolls right before that, Broadway, and West End Girls, Pet Shop Boys. Joe here with music coming up in just a second from Miley Cyrus as we kick into another hour, but first let's take a look at the birthdays for today. Got a few celebrity birthdays. If your birthday falls on June 9th, happy birthday to you. That's the most important birthday. You share your birthday with Johnny Depp. He's 63. Michael J. Fox is 65 today. And happy birthday to Natalie Portman, turning 45.
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The late and great, the one and only Tom Petty, and I won't back down. I'm a big Tom Petty fan. I'm Joe. Thank you for joining me. I've got George Michael and Vance Joy coming up. Here's Jimmy Cliff. I can see clearly now.

Father Figure, one of the huge hits solo for George Michael outside of Wham with Andrew Ridgeley. And right before George Michael, Vance Joy, Riptide. Coming up in just a couple of minutes, it's Imagine Dragons.

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0: Pearl Jam with Last Kiss, and Kool & the Gang right before that with Celebration, and Believer from Imagine Dragons. I'm Joe. Thanks for celebrating with me as we continue this musical tour that we've got going on today. Olivia Rodrigo is coming up, En Vogue, Daryl Hall, John Oates, Avril Lavigne, all on the docket in the next couple of minutes. Stay with me.
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0: Drop Dead from Olivia Rodrigo, who just premiered a new song, a duet. I almost said duet. She debuted a duet with Robert Smith of The Cure at the Primavera Sound Festival on Saturday. The new song is called What's Wrong With Me, a duet with Robert Smith, which she is very excited about. Drop Dead there from Olivia Rodrigo and En Vogue, My Lovin', You're Never Going to Get It. Avril Lavigne's Complicated coming up in just a minute.
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Since never...

He's breaking all the rules. He don't play by them anyway. That's Paula Abdul and Cold Hearted kicking off another great hour of music. I'm Joe. Hang on for Taylor Swift and Rick Springfield to come. Right now, Chainsmokers.

0: Elizabeth Taylor from Taylor Swift. The new single is out for Toy Story 5, I Knew It, I Knew You, from Taylor Swift, burning up the streaming services where you'll find it right now. And it's, of course, going to be in the movie Toy Story 5, which comes out June 19th. Little more than a week away. Elizabeth Taylor there from Taylor Swift, wrapping up that set. Also Rick Springfield with Jesse's Girl from 1981. Coming up in just a minute, hang on, Naked Eyes and Katie Lang.
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0: Outkast, Hey Ya, and right before Outkast, Katie Lang, Constant Craving. Also had music in there from Naked Eyes, always something there to remind me. I've got an explosive story to share with you in just a couple of minutes, a surprise explosive story coming up in just a couple of minutes. Also coming up, I've got UB40, Hang On for Fleetwood Mac, and DNCE, all coming up.
1: 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We're not saying we're better than coffee, but have you tried us at 7 a.m.?

0: Fleetwood Mac and Hold Me, also right before Fleetwood Mac, DNCE, Cake by the Ocean. Can't Help Falling in Love from UB40. Are you ready for an explosive story? This happened a couple of days ago in California. A woman decided, like many of us this time of year, to do some spring cleaning, clean out the house, get rid of things, and go through and take inventory and see what she didn't need anymore. And one of the things she found was 20 sticks of live dynamite in a freezer in the garage. 20 sticks of live dynamite. The bomb squad was called, and they were able to evacuate the neighborhood, which is what they did a couple of days ago. Got everybody out of the neighborhood. Then they got the sticks of dynamite out of there, too, without anything happening. So congratulations and thanks to the bomb squad for clearing the California woman's freezer of 20 sticks of dynamite. She told police that her husband passed away in 2014 and she suspected it might have been his dynamite. Had no idea. She had no idea it was in that freezer in the fridge in her garage. Thankfully, everybody's okay.
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1: 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Since never...

Charlie Puth and Gabby Barrett with I Hope, starting up another hour of great music. I'm Joe. I hope you'll stay with me for Santana and Rob Thomas and One Republic coming up after Crush on You. Here's the Jets.

0: It does not get much bigger than that one from Santana and Rob Thomas. There's Smooth, also One Republic, and Good Life. Thanks for spending part of your life with us and having the radio turned on. Glad to have you along for the ride. I'm Joe with music coming up in just a minute from Lady Gaga with Bruno Mars and a member of the Class of 2026 Rock and Roll Hall of Fame coming up.
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0: I believe that one's from Tarzan, the movie. You'll Be in My Heart from Phil Collins, going into the Rock and Roll Hall of Fame as a solo artist in 2026. Congratulations, Phil. Till Tuesday with their very first single, Voices Carry, was a top 10 hit for Amy Mann and the band. Justin Timberlake and All for One are coming up.
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0: All for One and I Swear, also Pat Benatar, Love is a Battlefield, and Justin Timberlake, Rock Your Body. It's Joe here. Thanks for joining me. I'm going to get out of here, but before I go, Usher and Pitbull with a tribute to the DJ coming up in just a couple of minutes. Hey, make it a great day today.
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If you see the movie Michael, you'll see what a cool fruition it is that this song came about. Man, I love it. It's Mark DeRosier. It's Wednesday. We are rolling, folks. I'm telling you right now, with 1 week, here's the Bare Naked Lady. It's been.

0: Great scene from the movie. Oh my goodness. It's Hugh Grant who's actually acting as the Prime Minister of England in this movie, and it's Love for All, I think is what it's called. Anyway, he does such a great karaoke version of Jump for My Love by Pointer Sisters. Some 80s for you to kick off another great day. Man, I love hanging out with you guys. The Cure's on the way, plus Prince and the Revolution, and Pink is next.
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0: Got Friday on my mind, no doubt. Of course, Sid is the Cure and Friday I'm in Love. Olivia Rodrigo has revived the Cure and the curiosity of them. Boy, oh boy, she is in love with these guys. Of course, when she was a kid, Cure was hot, man. That's what she loved. So that's what she's talking about, right? Speaking of Olivia, we've got some of her coming up in just a few right here as we continue to play the 80s right through today. Happy Wednesday.
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0: Gotta be the man she needs, fellas, or you're out. No doubt about it. Speaking of the man I need, I mean you. Yeah, you and I both need to get into shape. It is Men's Health Month. National Day Calendar told us that. The month of June, all about mental and physical health for men. We are very, very much in need of that. Take a look around at your buddies. All right, and that's all I'm going to say. No judgment. We just need to improve ourselves. Speaking of improving ourselves, going to go put some protein powder in my coffee, and I'll be right back.
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2: KDSS, because your playlist needs adult supervision.

Good morning. Yeah. I love Huey Lewis in the News, the heart of rock and roll, naming all those cool cities. What a great country we live in. Celebrating our 250th birthday in a couple of weeks, right? Actually, 3 weeks for the 4th of July. Let me love you. Bring in DJ Snake. Here's Justin Bieber helping him out, too.

0: He is tearing up the country. Oh, man, what a great tour. It's called The Romantic. That song is on the Romantic CD, which is out right now. Hey, it's Mark DeRosier. Good morning. Thanks for making me a part of your wake-up. We've got a great crew working hard for you behind the scenes, and all day they'll be here for you. Katy Perry's coming up, Bonnie Raitt, so is Kenny.
1: Did you really think Pure Talk was just going to sit back and watch America turn 250 years old without doing something awesome to celebrate? Of course not. That's why they're raising $250,000 for America's Warrior Partnership by the end of July.

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1: Who knew the Canadian Prime Minister would be the dark horse? Katy Perry dating him and seems pretty happy. Things are going pretty smooth for her and Orlando since the breakup. I'm Mark DeRosier playing what you love to hear. We do it all the time, 80s, 90s, and today. We're taking a quick break. 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

0: Journey, what a great summer tune, any way you want it. Oh yeah, happy Wednesday, halfway through the work week, thinking about the weekend, yeah, so are we. We'll throw a weekend eve party for you tomorrow, that's for sure, with songs like Kelly Clarkson, and who else is coming up today? You know what, I'm going to do my best to get her on just as quick as I can. You stay right where you're at.
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Rocking out with Smash Mouth as we kick off another hour of your favorites. One of my favorite sweet songs about Sarah. There are so many. Here's Starship.

0: Speaking of ironic, how many times have you said, gosh, I wish I got paid to look at Facebook? 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

0: Who knows? Maybe this is the summer you fall in love. It's Selena. I'm Mark DeRocher. Thanks so much for making us absolutely the connection for 80s, 90s, and today. Like Backstreet Boys and Pink and Whitney Houston, how will I know? What a great fun song to wake you up on this Wednesday.
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0: Good morning. It is National Iced Tea Day today. Whether you like it sweet or sour or lemony, however you take it, today, National Day calendar has got it on the calendar to celebrate. So I am grateful for it. I love Aunt Debbie's sweet tea. It's the best. From Savannah, Georgia. I'm coming right back. 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

The Police and Don't Stand So Close to Me, song about a teacher who was always very nervous when the young ladies came too close. Now that's all under the bridge. Red Hot Chili Peppers singing for you.

0: She's in the Rock and Roll Hall of Fame. You can see her anytime. Pat Benatar in Shadows of the Night. She's so great live. If you ever get a chance, and she wrote a great book, too. You want to check that out. I'm Mark DeRocher. I'm so glad you guys are here. Thanks for making us your choice. So 10,000 Maniacs, Bon Jovi, and Maroon 5. When do you see those guys all hanging out together? Right here.
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0: Great sounds of the 10,000 Maniacs live with Mark DeRocher. Happy Wednesday. Thank you so much for being along for this ride. We appreciate you. And maybe this weekend is going to be a big weekend for you. I know it's the weekend before Father's Day, but maybe this is a graduation weekend, graduation party. Lots and lots of schools are out of school, but maybe some are still in. And if you are, happy weekend. As we say goodbye to school.
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0: That's Miley Cyrus and Flowers. So, you know, I wonder if rubber has petroleum in it. Do you know? I think I've heard of rubber trees, but I don't know if they actually have petroleum rubber. Well, because the way the gas prices are bouncing, it's making me think that there is a little bit of petroleum in rubber. Anyway, hope you find some cheap gas today. Make it a great day by keeping it here for the 80s, 90s, and today.
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one great hit after another to keep you feeling good in your Wednesday workday. Liz Stark, glad to share some time with you. Taylor Swift coming up. Billy Ocean on the way right now. Magic.

0: Taylor Swift, part of a great mix-up today and yesterday, and it's all over social media. If you haven't seen the video yet of Taylor's duet for You've Got a Friend in Me at that Toy Story 5 premiere, it is so fun. It is so good. She looks amazing. Coming up, more great hits from today and yesterday. Nelson on the way, no doubt, coming up, and Prince.
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0: A perfect mix of music working from the office or from home. Ed Sheeran coming up, and a throwback from Kool & the Gang on the way.
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We're not saying we're better than coffee, but have you tried us at 7 a.m.?

0: It's too hot, so, so hot, lady. Gotta cool this anger.
1: One great hit after another to keep you company while you work. Liz Stark, so glad to be with you. And we're all worried about money, and it's costing us. A new report from the Penny Hoarder showed we're spending about 100 days a year worried about our budget and coming up with creative ways to deal with that stress. 20% of us losing sleep. We're delaying medical care. We're putting off vacations. And a whole bunch of us instead are doom scrolling, or what they're calling lifestyle envy scrolling. You've done this, you know you've done this, and also it extends to just what you're looking at online. I do it. You'll go to like a real estate website, you'll look at mansions for sale for like $1.5 million. You'll look at all the bedrooms, all of the decor, and then tell yourself, yeah, you don't want it just because you don't like the kitchen. It doesn't do anything to help with our money problems, but it makes you feel good for just a minute or two.
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Liz Stark, so glad to share a little bit of that Wednesday workday with you. Dua Lipa coming up. I've got Tom Petty on the way right now. The Cranberries.

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0: Well, howdy folks, this is Andy and Jim Nelson from Clear Out West Radio Show, inviting you to go for a ride with us this week.
1: That's right, we're going to try something new.
0: Yeah.
1: Nothing to talk about.
0: There is nothing to, everything has going so smoothly
1: right.
0: that there is nothing to talk
1: nothing
0: about.
1: Nothing to talk about.
0: But you know there's going to be some great cowboy music.
1: Of course.
0: Some wonderful cowboy poetry.
1: Absolutely.
0: And besides that,
1: you never know what's going to fall out.
0: Especially when the cowboys finally have nothing to talk about.
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0: If you're a sports fan, hardly any time to catch your breath. So much going on. Stanley Cup Finals continue, all even after the Hurricanes beat the Vegas Golden Knights last night. NBA Final, Game 4 tonight. The visiting team keeps winning. It's the second game in New York tonight for the Knicks and the Spurs. I'm Steve. More music's coming up. 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

0: Harry Styles, American Girls, with Steve Cassidy in the best mix of music all afternoon. 80s, 90s to today, Louis Capaldi and Someone You Loved coming up. It's one of those that gets you right in the feels.
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They're not splitting up, but there is sort of some friendly competition going on between Gwen Stefani and Blake Shelton. She's playing the Sphere in front of 20,000 people a night. He's in Las Vegas doing a residency, but the theater he's performing in, only 4,000 seats.

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0: Alex Warren, Ordinary, with Steve Cassidy, and the best mix of music all afternoon. Game four, I mentioned the NBA Finals tonight at Madison Square Garden. The World Cup Soccer Tournament gets started tomorrow. Team USA plays Friday night, primetime. I don't know if they're expected to do very well, but let's go. Team USA, USA, USA. The favored teams in the tournament, probably no surprise, England, Spain, and France.
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0: weekend. 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I'm Steve. You are on the Feel Good Station with the best mix of music all afternoon, 80s and 90s to today. A nice pick-me-up from Sabrina Carpenter is coming up right after Mr. Big up next.
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0: There's Genesis, and tonight, you can just call me Stutterin' Steve Cassidy with more music coming up from NSYNC. Bye, bye, bye, up next.
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Stevie Nicks was a massive fan of Tom Petty and the Heartbreakers and even had expressed a desire to leave Fleetwood Mac to join the band, but Tom told her, there are no girls in the band. It's the rule. Eventually, he gifted her a custom gold sheriff's badge that read, Honorary Heartbreaker. Stevie Nicks, Tom Petty, and Stop Dragging My Heart Around.

0: That's Olivia Rodrigo and Drop Dead. I'm Steve. The New York Times published a list of the 30 greatest living American songwriters, and it definitely ruffled some feathers because a lot of people thought some deserving artists didn't make the cut, including Billy Joel. There's justice for Billy. The paper invited readers to submit their own picks. And Billy Joel was right at the top of that list. Also, Jackson Browne, Stevie Nicks, Neil Diamond, and Olivia Rodrigo made the readers list as well. Coming up, it's Roxette.
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3: You never know what's going to fall out.
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0: Of the two versions of that song, Michael Jackson liked that one better, Alien Ant Farm and Smooth Criminal. Hi, I'm Steve. Thanks for listening today. Great to have you hanging out this afternoon, wrapping up the workday. Headed for home with One Republic coming up.
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3: Sahara Motors, Ely, Nevada, 585 North McGill Highway, 289-4473.
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0: Please forgive me. I only did it to make myself happy. Sheryl Crow, if it makes you happy, how bad can it be? What do they say? It's illegal, immoral, or fattening. If it makes you happy. Hey, it's Steve. Thanks for hanging out today. I'm trying to make you happy. Nothing I do is illegal, immoral, or fattening. It's just good music. Hozier is coming up next.
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Toto and Christopher Cross are on the road together this summer. Also on the lineup is The Romantics. When I first heard about it, I thought that's kind of a strange addition. But thinking about it, that's a great concert ticket. That'd be a great night of music. I'm Steve. More music now from the Goo Goo Dolls. Here's Slide.

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0: Michael Jackson, Man in the Mirror. It's Steve. Happy Iced Tea Day, National Iced Tea Day today. Believe it or not, it wasn't really popularized until 1904. It was really hot at the World's Fair in St. Louis, and somebody had the idea to ice down the hot tea as a refreshing afternoon cooler. And 1904, iced tea was invented. Then we had to wait another 60 years for the next great invention. 1964, Arnold Palmer putting the lemonade in the tea, half lemonade. And that's one of my favorite drinks. I also like, I call it the Jack Nicklaus, which is half lemonade and half tea. Happy iced tea day today.
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0: Great music all afternoon. You're on the Feel Good Station. I'm Steve. Hope you're having a great afternoon. Thanks for spending some time with us. Coming up, it's the Outfield and Your Love.
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0: Olivia Dean, Man I Need. I'm Steve. Great to have you listening this afternoon. 4th of July coming up less than a month away. America's 250th birthday. I know they're probably going to do the big hot dog eating contest again, as they do every year on the 4th of July. Do you think Joey Chestnut will eat 250 hot dogs in honor of the occasion? We'll see. Busting out the red, white, and blue with Miley Cyrus coming up next.
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